All right. Hello, everyone. It is 8 p.m. And you are not listening to Tokyo Dreams. I'm not going to be here tonight, and I'm actually heading out of the studio right now, but I wanted to hop on and say hello. I have a couple of songs queued up, but Trey and I will both be back next week. So if you're bummed that you're going to be missing us tonight, we'll be back tomorrow, or oh my gosh, next Tuesday at 8 p.m. But we hope you all have a great evening. If you stick around until 9 o'clock, there will be Erebus. And then at 10 p.m., we have Live at Rec featuring Atlanta band Spider House. Sorry, y'all. I don't really have a good excuse. I've been here and I got invited to go play trivia, and that starts right now, and so I'm gonna get going. And so you are not listening to Tokyo Dreams, but this is WREK Atlanta.

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0: You just heard You Laugh Like a Watermark by Boris with Michio Kurihara off the album Rainbow.
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0: All right, we're going to hop on a little early here since there's no Tokyo Dreams tonight. This is Erebus on WREK Atlanta. What you hear behind me is Lyra getting ready for Spider-House. Grace has just joined us in the studio. Who else is here? Darby is here. Darby is actually responsible for most of the playlist this week because all of us were extremely busy. So, let's see. Yeah. We're going to start off with a band that was recently here in Atlanta for Shaking Knees. Perhaps you saw them. They were fun.
1: Not on. Oh, I was going to say I saw them live at Shaking Knees Fontaines, and that's why I added this song, and they were incredible. It was a great set.
0: Yeah, cool. This is Roman Holiday by Fontaines DC off of Skintifia.

0: All right, what you just heard was Love Song by Polly Rock off of Changing Hearts. That's the second album from Polly Rock. I might have mentioned this before the last time I played them, but Polly Rock's pretty interesting because they were like this post-punk band playing in like CBGB, and of all people, they got Philip Glass to produce their like their two albums, and like Philip Glass was also just basically just saw them at CBGB and told them, hey, I like your vibe. Can I jam with you guys and produce your albums? So that's how that came around. Before that was 1990 by Soviet Soviet off of Fate. And starting off that section, or our show today, was Roman Holiday by Fontaines D.C. off of Skinty Fia. Coming up, we have Darby.
1: You know, it's Nothing by Roland S. Howard. It's actually a cover of a Townes Van Zandt song, which is a really good song. And I wanted to put it on because I've been listening to a lot of Townes Van Zandt. But he does like a sort of post-punky kind of cover of it, which is very good. And I also wanted to say that me and my dad bond over Fontaines D.C. It's like the, I told him to tune in because I put Fontaines D.C. on. It's like one of the like modern rock bands that he likes. So, shout out dad.
0: Yeah.
2: My dad can also bond over Fontaines D.C.

0: All right, what you just heard was Off Pale Yellow by Low Life off of Diminuendo. Before that was On Our Honeymoon by The Wake off of Harmony. And before that was Stella Was a Diver, and she's all... I forget if it's all... She Was Always Down or She Is Always Down. Yes, Stella Was a Diver and She Was Always Down. Before that was Dissociation Song by Desmond Doone off of Surf Ga.
1: Cool. If I can get Will's guitar, please.
0: Very cool call out by the staff of WREK's Live at Rec, We Got Spider House. Sound checking. Hopefully we'll be on time today. What we got coming up after this is Somewhere by the Dance Society off of Seduction.
2: What?
0: Yeah.
2: That's one of my favorite songs.
0: Cool. Yeah.
1: ATH is on everything else.

All right, what you just heard was, let's see, When You Walk Through Me by Ultravox off of Systems of Romance. Before that was In Search of a Penny Century by the Cassandra Complex off of Satan, Bugs Bunny, and Me. And before that was Somewhere by the Dance Society off of Seduction. Yeah, you have been tuned into Erebus on WRAK. We've been having a bit of a, like, I don't know, like a... I would describe it as like a classic set, kind of a... just like kind of a best hits moment. Bringing out... Yeah. But, let's see. It was mostly Darby this week, who just left to finish an essay. Yeah, if you like what you hear, we're here every Tuesday from 9 to 10, just before Live at Rec. We are Atlanta's only, well, so far only, because WRMRE has not finished putting out, WRMRE and WRAS have not put out their schedule yet, so I don't know, but as of this moment, we are the only gothic rock slash dark subculture slash dark wave slash random new wave synth pop and whatever else I feel like putting on here show in Atlanta. So coming up next is Your Master is Calling by Pink Turns Blue off of Meta.

All right, what you just heard was Your Master is Calling by Pink Turns Blue off of Meta. You are listening to WREK Atlanta. Spider House is in the studio here for Live Rec. They'll be on shortly after this next couple of songs, perhaps after this next song. They're just getting ready in the studio, just need a couple extra moments. So in the meantime, I have a track from The Twilight Sad. From Nobody Wants to Be Here and Nobody Wants to Leave. The track is Drown So I Can Watch. Hope you enjoy.

0: All right.
1: Okay, a couple things, y'all.
0: That's all I had now. Let me check something real quick. All right. Yeah. What you just heard was no, the Twilight Sad with Drawn So I Can Watch. We are still have a few moments, so I'm just gonna play something from an album I've been listening to recently. And it is I Lost My Way for the album is I Lost My Way for Centuries by The Drin. I'm really fan of big fan of this the like main man's other project, The Serfs. So this one is called The Sky Has Lost the Smile by The Drin.

My name's Sophie. I make all these songs. I'm on guitar and vocals right now. The lead guitar is my friend Will. Keys is my friend Lee. On bass is my friend Theo. And on drums is my friend Kumva. I have a new song coming out on Thursday. It's called Fortune. My music is out everywhere for you to listen. And I'm also on Instagram at Spiderhouse Music. This next song is called Downer. This song's also from my new album.

is our last song. This song's called Bad Dog. Thank you, WREK, for having us. We really appreciate it. Thank you so much. All this music is out everywhere.

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1: 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We'll be back shortly for an interview. Thank you.

martinis, whey face boy, and drink tea. 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

0: Good evening, everyone. You're tuned into WRK Atlanta, and this is Live at Rec. And tonight, I am joined with Spider House.
1: Hello.
2: Yeah.
1: I'm just trying to make us laugh.
3: No,
0: I love it. Does everyone want to go around and introduce themselves and say what they play in the band?
1: Hi, I'm Sophie. I make all the music. I play guitar for the live band, and I sing.
4: I'm Will. I also play guitar, and that's it.
5: Awesome.
6: I'm Lee, and I play keys.
5: Mm-hmm. You got it.
7: My name is Anthony George
5: Washington.
1: No, you gotta be serious. That's Kumba.
7: My name is Kumba. I play drums.
5: I'm Theo. I'm on bass, and I do backing vocals.
0: Yay! So a little pony told me.
5: You gotta cut that out, man.
0: Well, actually, I was just what's everyone? What pony are you?
1: I really, really love My Little Pony is my favorite show. It's a little known Spider House fact. And I would be a Pegasus, and my girlfriend would be a unicorn, and that's actually where my song Pegasus like came from. I like that was like the original like basis of it, because I would always talk about it and like draw us, and I was like, oh, like I'm your Pegasus. It was, I don't know, it was cute.
0: Aww.
5: Will.
4: I've been told and I that I'm a Pegasus as well, but I don't know. Why'd you say mmm?
6: Because you're kind of unicorn.
4: Yeah, but everybody says I'm a Pegasus.
6: Because you're gay.
4: See, Lee thinks I'm a Pegasus.
6: I think you're definitely a
4: Why are you outing me?
6: Wait.
4: I'll go with Pegasus because I'd love to fly. So
6: I
4: would love that. And I don't care about magic at all.
6: Oh, sorry.
1: Oh, wow.
0: Whoa.
1: Controversial. Friendship is magic.
6: Don't care. My name is Lee, and I took a quiz, and it told me that I was an earth pony. But I don't know. I kind of like feel like I would be kind of okay at magic. So I'm gonna say that I'm a unicorn. And
1: yeah.
6: I
1: you give unicorn.
0: You're so like unicorn.
1: Yeah, you're unicorn, Lee. Don't let anybody tell you you're not.
0: Don't let anyone dull your unicorn.
1: Exactly. Yeah.
7: I've been told that I'm whatever a unicorn Pegasus is. You know the like combination.
1: Oh, an alicorn? That would mean you're a princess in the MLB.
5: You are a princess.
1: Kumba is a princess. Wait, this is wonderful.
7: But then also Pinkie Pie.
1: Pinkie Pie, yeah. Kumba's also Pinkie Pie.
7: Is she a drummer?
1: Yes, she is an earth pony, but she's also very magical. She's like the most magical earth pony in Equestria.
6: True. You can just look at
1: I'm getting crazy MLP brained right now, guys.
5: I'd be an earth pony.
6: Yay, Theo.
1: Okay, he likes Applejack.
5: And I'm Applejack because cowboy.
6: What would you be?
0: A little pony named Lee told me I was a unicorn.
1: You would be a unicorn.
6: It's completely accurate except for my results.
0: Well, yeah, I took the quiz. And it told me I was a unicorn. It was really awesome. Made me really happy. And then Lee made everyone in the room take it too.
6: We recorded for a week, and our like producers like I sent them the link like 4 times.
4: Sure they got
6: them
4: it.
6: Still like they still haven't replied to it. But every like 2 months I'll send it again.
0: I've been told because they don't have Instagram downloaded.
1: You gotta get their number. Ben you gotta fax
6: ben
1: it.
6: Definitely right. does. Yeah. Shout out Ben and Evan. From Hummingbird Records.
5: True.
6: Wait, is that their records, right?
5: Oh, you don't even know, man.
0: Oh, yeah.
6: You guys, take the quiz. Also,
1: shout out
6: Wheat. If anyone else is, like, around, you know, listening to this, take a quiz.
0: Take the quiz if you want to.
5: Which pony are you?
1: Wait.
6: Am I going to make calls to action on here?
1: No. Never mind. Don't tell us anything ever. We don't want to hear.
7: If you want to not.
1: If you want to not tell us. You have
0: everything
1: free will
0: is
1: to
0: your
1: do
0: choice.
1: Whatever you want.
0: Yeah.
5: Free will.
4: If we believe
0: that. Sophie, I wanted to talk a little bit about the writing process for Spider House. You mentioned that you do all the songs yourself. I was wondering how you kind of go about translating them into the full band and like what your writing process personally looks like.
1: Well, for my personal writing process,
6: I'm sorry.
1: You gotta drink some water, dude.
6: I didn't know that.
4: That's what
1: choked. Oh, okay. Sorry. I gave you the wrong advice. So I usually start out like I have a billion, like my notes app is kind of scary. It's just disorganized. Any lyric, anything that I think of is just in there. And I kind of like take that and start writing. Sometimes a song will take me like months to write, even like a year. And then sometimes I will write a song in like 30 minutes. And usually I'll send over like a voice memo of it to a few of them just to be like, look at this, guys, isn't this cool? And then when I get the like full song, like all recorded and stuff, which I make it all in Studio One on my computer. I do it like all either in my bed or on like the floor of my bedroom, actually.
4: Bedroom pop.
1: And I like layer a bunch of vocals and I record my guitar and bass and keys like straight into the computer and I mix it until I think it sounds good. And I'll send that over to them and then we'll have a practice and I'm like, okay, guys, let's figure this out. And then we figure it out. So, yeah, that's pretty much the process. I don't know. What do you guys think? What do you guys think I do?
4: That's not true.
1: When it's time for, when we bring it to the band.
5: Yeah, we.
7: I mean, we'll do some stuff maybe, like.
4: Yeah, and you'll usually let us be free.
1: Oh, yeah, sometimes I'll ask Kumba to do a beat or two for me.
7: Yeah, I'll get a request every once in a while.
1: My dearest friend, Kumba.
7: My dearest friend, Sophie.
4: But you let us be pretty creative with it and let us do our own.
1: Yeah, I usually, like, send the song, and I'm like, you guys, like, if you want to just, like, figure, like, learn it on your own and do, like, get creative and do whatever you'd like, because I know that the live shows sound very different from the recorded stuff, but it's actually kind of like, I kind of like
5: awesome.
1: It like that. Yeah, I really like it because I tell people they need to hear both because, yeah, I don't know. And I want to get a live album out soon because it would be really fun. And I love being in a band with my bestest friends.
5: And we love being in a band with you.
4: Like, very rudimentary one, like, years ago we made just, like, a straight up, like, iPhone recording, like... And, like, we sold it to maybe, like, five.
5: I don't even remember that.
1: Oh, yeah, June played drums. Wow. Yeah, Spider House Lost Media. There's probably, like, how many did you make? Like, 10?
4: Maybe 10, genuinely. Yeah. And I have it, and I don't know who else has it.
6: I had one, but I immediately lost it. Dude. So it's literally lost.
5: Wait, I didn't know about this.
7: That's a CD.
4: But no.
7: That's fine.
4: And you have one. What? Sophie has one.
1: Do I?
4: You're supposed to. It's somewhere in your room. Well, if you don't have it, then it's genuine.
1: Somewhere in my room.
7: Wow.
4: That was like our first year ever.
1: We really do have to get together and do a live album.
4: We will.
7: Stuff that's doing. We'll
5: Yeah.
1: Oh, yeah.
5: Really good. Ooh.
4: We're planning it right now.
1: Yeah, now we're talking about it. We're giving all these spoilers and secrets.
6: Oh, God, there wasn't even on that.
5: Damn.
7: You're right. Actually,
1: you will be.
6: Whoa.
1: Yeah, that's actually why I didn't want to use it. I listened to it. I was like, this is nice, but we need something with Lee. Lee needs to be there.
0: Wow. That sparkle's not there.
1: Yeah, exactly.
4: Like, it is different. I was like, where's Lee?
0: It's magic. What's the like origin story of Spider House? I don't think I actually know like how everything came to be and how everyone met each other and everything.
1: Well, I had met Lee, Theo, and Will at different points when I was like 14. It's a really crazy coincidence. Like, it would always be I was hanging out with like a friend and then one of them was just there and then I wouldn't even know, and then we'd meet again years later and then I'd be like, oh, that was you. Like, I think I like didn't realize until like a few months of like being friends. I was like, wait, did I meet you that one time when I was 14?
6: Oh, we also had like orchestra right before
1: in middle school
6: orchestra.
1: Yeah, we both were in the same orchestra class at different times. But anyways, I had always kind of made music. Like, I always wrote music, and I eventually started, like, being like, okay, I really want to start a band and stuff. I kind of made up, people will ask me what the meaning of, like, the name Spider House is. I don't really have, like, I kind of was just coming up with random stuff, random names that I thought sounded cool. I was really into, you know, I was 15 when I came up with it. I was really into, like, those bands that have, like, you know, like waveform stuff like that, where they combine like two words together. And I was like, oh, that sounds cool. Just do that. And I ended up having like a list, and I went with Spider House. But I think of it as like, because people will be like, do you mean like a spider, like in like a big like real house, or like, you know, but I picture it like, you know, when you're a kid and like you make like a little hut like in like the garden for like fairies or for bugs. I would do that all the time. So that's kind of what I was thinking, like a little hut in the garden for spiders to live in. But anyways, that's not even what you asked about.
0: I love it.
1: Anyways, so after I did that, I made my first album, Elephant Street. I released that at the end of my sophomore year of high school. And then like really soon after that, like I think like June. So that was in May. I released it in May. And then in June, I had like a crazy outpour of support from the Atlanta scene that I just didn't expect. Or at least like crazy to me at the time. I was like, I just couldn't believe that people actually wanted to listen to my album. So people started telling me, like, because I played one show by myself in my basement, and people started telling me, like, you really need to do a full band because I have so many instruments in my songs. So I started, like, recruiting people, I guess, and eventually I ended up with these four guys, and yeah, it pretty much worked out. People talk about like like beefing with their band members and stuff and stuff
5: friends.
1: Like that. But like, I genuinely like could not wish for a better band. Like, I love. Oh, I'm gonna cry. I love my. I choked up a little bit. I don't actually beef with Will. People probably
5: it's
1: like.
5: Fake.
4: No, people have asked me. They're like, does Sophie like you?
1: Yeah. Well, because I'll joke like when I'm on stage, I'm like, I'm sick of this guy, and then people are like, what's wrong? I'm like, no guys, I'm just joking.
4: I was gonna say, we met in I guess Fairfax's basement, and you were doing a Spider House like doodle, and I was like, are you Spider House? Like, I've actually heard of you.
1: Oh yeah.
4: And then we like, because I wouldn't be in part of a band if the Fairfax wasn't like, oh, Sophie's like needs a guitarist. And I was like, I don't know if I can do that. And then
1: you were like, as long as she doesn't make me play lead, I'll do it. And then I made you play lead.
4: Yeah.
1: And now you play lead.
4: Even now I'm okay at it, because you were like, it's so easy.
1: I was like, yeah, well, because it is easy. My music is just easy to play, I feel.
4: But no.
1: Especially back then, that was just my.
4: Yeah, it was like three notes of song,
1: high school.
4: So like, but it was so
1: stuff.
4: Much fun.
1: Yeah, it was so much fun. Mm-hmm.
4: And I
1: like
4: to see
1: it.
4: You at that house show in your basement.
1: Oh,
4: and
1: yeah.
4: I was like, wait.
1: And he was dancing.
4: This is pretty good.
1: It was awesome. And yeah, through that, I mean, we like knew each other. We weren't like close, but through this, we all got really close. I met Kumva through like a friend of a friend, and they became our drummer. And it was just, yeah, I think ever since Kumva started drumming for us, it was like, okay. Because for
4: it's
1: a while, it was hard to find a drummer because our drummers kept, like, moving out of state. It actually happened multiple times for some reason. But, yeah, Kumva's a really amazing drummer and a really amazing friend, and I really like having them
4: just
1: drum for us.
4: Sunshine.
1: Just a ray of sunshine, really.
5: You knew my brother before you knew me.
1: I actually
5: really
1: did
5: funny.
1: Know Theo's brother because we're in the same grade.
5: Yeah, my little brother.
1: Shout out Charlie, he's very nice. Very nice
5: my
1: guy.
5: Goat, Chork. Chud pork.
7: Speaking of Charlie.
5: No.
0: Stop. I love how like you guys are all so close to each other, and it's just so beautiful. You mentioned, I heard that you have a song coming out this week.
1: Oh, yeah. Oh, did you hear that?
0: I heard through the grapevine.
1: Yes, on Thursday at 12 a.m., I have a song called Fortune coming out. I'm really excited about it. I wrote it about being in high school and being, like, very obviously gay. Like, where I couldn't hide it. I always say, like, even if I, like, grew my hair out and dressed, like, very, like, womanly, very femme, I think I would still, like, people would still know I'm gay. I don't know. I think, I used to think it's a curse, but now it's a blessing. But in high school, people were weird about it, and, you know, I had a lot of, I feel like every, like, queer person in high school had, like, a lot of straight friends or even friends that might be queer but, like, could pass as straight or, like, stuff like that. And the way you're treated is very different, and people kind of like don't hide the way that they see you. I don't know, like going to parties and everyone's looking at you crazy. Mm-hmm. Stuff like that. And I wanted to make a song about it because I don't know, every time I post it, there's so many people in the comments being like, this is me right now, like I'm in high school, or like, oh my god, like you put that into words and stuff like that. I think it's very like universal experience. Yeah, so
5: for sure.
1: I'm really excited about it. I think it sounds really nice. I'm actually working on a music video with my friend Peyton, who did my music video for Wake. and yeah, we're having a lot of fun. Theo's in it, and so is Will and Lee. And Kumba actually couldn't make it that day. I'm not going to lie, guys. Kumba was very much invited. They just had plans.
5: We have a drawing picture of Kumba that we're going to
1: Oh, yeah, we should just hold up a picture of Kumba.
5: Drew you earlier today, babe.
1: Oh, there is a picture of you in the video. I just realized because there's like a montage of everybody's eyes closed. I forgot. You actually are in it.
7: Okay.
1: Yes.
5: True.
1: So yeah, I'm really excited about it. We were listening to it in the car on the way here. I was like, do you want to hear Fortune? I'm really excited.
4: Not radio friendly, unfortunately. But
1: oh yeah, we cannot play it on the radio. There's a word that I just can't say.
4: But it's beautiful. No, and it's such a, because it's a really isolating experience, so it's also really nice to like come and hear people like being like, oh, like, I'm feeling this now, or like,
1: yeah,
4: I'm feeling like this.
1: People will tell me,
4: you
1: like,
4: feel so alone.
1: People will be like, oh my god, like, I'm in high school and this is kind of like my life. And I'm like, dude, like, please get some gay friends. Like, please get some trans friends, get some gay friends, dude. Like, it's just so awesome. Life is a lot better now that I don't make friends with many straight people. I won't lie. It's a lot more peaceful.
0: That's awesome. I'm so excited for the song, and I'm so excited for the music video. Shout out Peyton too.
1: Yes, I love Peyton.
0: I love Peyton so much. You mentioned earlier kind of about the Atlanta scene and how that's kind of helped you develop more like musically. Do you want to talk more on that and kind of like where you situate yourself in the scene and kind of like how that process has helped you out?
1: Yes. So when I first started playing

0: lot of stuff. Innerspace. I miss Innerspace every day. Shout out Carl from Innerspace. We played at Innerspace like so many times.
1: That was our second show ever. Actually, that's where we met June.
0: Yeah.
1: Was at that show. And did you drum for us?
0: Yeah, June drummed for us.
2: I do remember that.
1: We need a drummer. Can we do it now?
0: Can you do it right now?
2: That was the first time I had seen that.
3: Was 3 hours.
1: Was that really the first time you saw us?
2: Like July.
0: Oh, yeah. I met you at Innerspace. Oh, that's sweet. Rip Innerspace. We still talk about you, Innerspace. When did it close? It's been so long.
4: It's been like 2020.
0: We still talk about you in our space.
4: That's so sad.
0: God, I miss it. I miss it real bad.
4: He's coming back.
0: Yeah.
4: He's still working.
0: That's the word.
4: I don't know.
0: We've been waiting very patiently.
2: There was a Porch Fest or something last year.
1: Invaders
3: on Mars.
4: Uh-huh.
0: Oh my God, I love that guy. I love Invaders on Mars.
4: He's just so awesome.
2: You played there.
5: Coachella.
2: Couchella.
5: Yeah. That's what it was. Georgia Tech Musicians Network, shout out.
6: Also, thanks for letting us use your drum kit today.
5: Oh, yeah, true. That was sponsored by the Georgia Tech Musicians Network. Yeah. That's super awesome. Well, I'm very excited for the new song coming out this week and for all the new stuff that Spiderhouse holds in the future. Where can the listeners see you next? If they want to.
0: My music is on... Next show?
5: Yeah.
0: Oh, the next show?
5: Or where you are in general.
0: Well, yeah, my music's out on everything. Anywhere you listen to music, pretty much. Spiderhouse, one word, yeah.
5: Oh, yeah.
7: Oh, yay.
4: I get to ask Spiderhouse a question. So I really rate the record, and I especially rate the mix on it. I like it. It's very, like, I was so curious to hear how it would, because this is my first time hearing you guys live. I didn't know how it was going to translate, because the mix is very kind of balled up, and things are kind of washy, and it doesn't sound like a live experience at all. And I'm interested if things have had to be retooled arrangement wise to suit a live setting.
0: Well, for a lot of the songs, I use real drums for some of them. I'll get like Kumva, or our friend Maeve did drums for Wake. But most of the time, I use like a drum machine, like a little electric thing. And so during live shows, I think we do have a lot of like a heavier sound because we have a real drum kit, which I think is awesome, especially Monster. Like on those songs that don't even have drums in the real recording, like Monster is such a like quiet, simple song. And I think live doing it with like the drums and like the heavy bass and stuff, I think it's so fun. Same with Downer, actually. Downer, is a very like soft song. And when we do it live, I scream a lot. I kind of yell it because I think it's a lot. It's really fun that way. Because I feel like the way I sing in recordings is very, I wouldn't say emotionless, but compared to how I sing live, I get very like emotional with the way I sing, and I like to scream and yell and really, I don't know, make it clear like how, like the feeling of the song, the tone of it. Yeah. Do you guys have anything to say about that?
1: I feel like we'll sometimes, we'll have some kind of issue where it'll be, not like an issue, but like we will do it and we will be like, oh, that's like kind of weird or like sounds, so we'll just basically like convene and like be like, oh, well, what if we did like 3 beats instead of this thing and like change it a little bit, but it's just like to an extent on like certain songs, but most of the time I feel like we just go, and if it sounds like the record, it does, and if it doesn't, it doesn't.
0: Yeah, and like sometimes, like even like we'll be playing a song live and like do something like spontaneously, in Ring at the end when we kind of do like the
4: half-time,
0: we did that live one time, just like.
4: And we stuck
0: just
4: with
0: cause,
4: it.
0: And yeah, now we do really it all awesome. The time because like it sounds, way, yeah, after, well, someone will do something and then after we're like, wait, I really liked that. And then we'll keep it.
4: And then also, I feel like we've done this multiple times, including today with Saints, because we had never played that song before.
0: Oh, yeah, yeah. we had never played it.

0: before.
1: He started playing it two frets lower than
0: He's
1: what I learned it.
0: Me, bro. Yeah,
1: and I just was
0: I
1: not.
0: Messed it up
1: so I. Yeah, it was just not right.
0: No,
1: but also, did we learn Laika in another tuning or a different key?
2: Well,
1: no, because that's
0: originally.
1: Like completely different. I feel like it.
0: Not today, but no.
1: Oh, when we were like first learning it, I feel like
0: we did
1: it in different keys all the time, and then I'd go.
0: We changed it a lot because when I first released Laika, or when I first made it, I was 16, and my voice has deepened a lot because I'm 20 now. So we've had to. Same with Wishbone, we play it lower than we used to.
3: That's a new thing too. Cause
0: that's actually new because I've noticed like it's harder for me to sing the higher notes. I've gotten older and my voice has gone a little deeper, getting older. Oh. Better, uglier, and older.
1: That's what they've been saying.
0: That's a lyric. I'm not ugly.
1: It's a Spider House reference,
0: I don't
1: guys.
0: Get uglier ever. We're older.
3: Always better, always older.
0: Never uglier.
3: Only prettier.
4: You heard it here first. Spider House is always better. But yeah, where can we see you next? Where can we find you as is? If you want to repeat that.
0: Yeah, October
4: really quick.
0: 3rd at Less Alone Fest. My girlfriend just texted me and said Theo has such a good podcasting voice.
1: Stella, you're my goat. I miss you, goat.
0: I love you, Stella. Yeah, let's see. Oh, 1 o'clock at Less Alone Fest at Waller's Coffee Shop on October 3rd.
1: Waller's Coffee Shop.
0: Hearst Fest. Oh yeah, anyone if you happen to be listening from Pittsburgh, I'm not sure, but just going out on a limb, if you're in Pittsburgh, I am playing at Hearst Fest on October 10th.
3: Wait,
0: you guys didn't know? Oh yeah, I'm doing a solo
1: set. Wow, I wasn't
0: invited. I'm doing a solo set there.
1: I'm not the band.
0: On October 10th, I can't exactly remember what time I'm playing at. I won't lie.
5: But if you're there, you should come.
6: If you want.
4: If you want to.
1: I mean, maybe.
0: I would have, like, time slots on my Instagram, but it's just a picture of my girlfriend's cat. Little Five Fest Halloween. I do post everything. I post all the shows on my Instagram at Spider House Music. So if anyone would like to,
3: you're allowed
0: to look at it and see
4: if you want to.
0: Only if you want to.
5: Also, the Little Five Fest that we have Sunday.
3: Yes.
0: Oh yeah, we're on Sunday the 18th at like 3. Yeah, we're gonna be ponies. So if you want to come dressed as a pony too, that would be fun.
1: Awesome. It's a pony party.
0: Yeah, we're going to be ponies.
1: Pony. It's always a pony party.
5: Pony house. Yes.
4: It's beautiful.
3: Spider
4: This has been Spider House on Live at Rec.
0: Bye. Thank you.
1: Bye.
4: We'll see you next week for Sour Tooth.

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That was Tone Language with The Robot Sparrows.

0: from the album I Have Nothing. 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

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Oh, my God.

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We will be having an interview soon. He would really like to receive the job for which he is interviewing.

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And let's take some time and pray about these things.

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I'd do anything, dear, that would help you. 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Oh, I hope I'll have the patience to go through with it. For it seems each night as though I could stand another, and yet another comes, a student lover, until my heart is like a stone.

That was Stars of the Lid by Adamord from the album Music for Nitrous Oxide.

That was Tambourine Chinoise, performed by Enrique Zernig and composed by Fritz Kreisler from the album Fritz Kreisler Favorites and Other Treasures for the Violin.

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That was cellist Daniil Safran performing Bach's Suite for Solo Cello No. 2 in D minor, BWV 1008, 5 Minuetto 1 and 2.

0: was Cello Sonata, Opus 66, Movement 3, Finale, Allegro Andante. Artist Louis Dubin and Spencer Meyer from the album Passages.
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0: From Beethoven's 33 Variations on a Waltz by Diabelli, Opus 120, you just heard Variation 32, Fuga Allegro, performed by Peter Serkin.
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Du sei Tut's Characteristics, Op. 2, Number 5 in C sharp minor, Vior Gus Tempo Gusto, by Adolf Henselt, performed by Esther Budiardo, from the album titled Henselt Piano Works.

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Up next, we have another hour of jazz ready for you, and we'll kick things off with Movement 3 from the artist Ibrahim Malouf on the album Kalthoum.

excursions, and so much more. During this flight, we will be playing the purest relaxing dance music through the sounds of atmospheric R&B, international pop, and lo-fi beats. Our airline flies every Saturday from 6 to 7 p.m., and on behalf of our captain and our crew, we thank you for flying with us on Island Flyover.

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You just heard Becker by Wayne Kratz on the album Music Room 1985. Up next, Seek Refuge by Jobby on the album Nafs at Peace.

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You just heard Experiment Station by James Brandon Lewis and Red Lily Quintet, on the album Jessup Wagon. Up next, Dem Dear Blues by Jimmy Layton and his international Not Your Daddy's Jazz Band on the album What a Day.

The following is a public service announcement brought to you by the staff of Rec Atlanta. Are you a student at Georgia Tech or another Georgia college? Did you know that you can register to vote in Georgia? Nearly 50 million Gen Zers will be eligible to vote in the 2026 midterm elections this fall. That's quite a bit of influence. Gen Z can make their voices heard only if they vote. Students who choose to remain registered in their hometown or home state can request and cast an absentee ballot and vote by mail. Students who want to vote where they attend school must register with that address, but please also check if changing your official address will impact any scholarships or financial aid. Georgia requires a valid form of identification to vote, whether in person or by mail. Acceptable forms include a Georgia driver's license, standard government photo IDs, or a valid student photo ID issued by a public Georgia college or university. If you are already registered to vote, you can check your voting status to ensure that you are still registered. Your vote is your voice. We last heard Prince Eugene by James Brandon Lewis on the album Apple Cores. Up next, Hope by Live Edge Trio on their album Closing Time.

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Up next, we've got some Herbie Hancock for you. Let's hear Chameleon.

tell you about it. Now I peeked through the keyhole. She was sitting there on the bed. She was talking to somebody. Cause I saw her nodding her head.

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You just heard Defeater by God of War, preceded by Somebody Done Changed the Lock on My Door by Big John Atkinson and Bob Corritore. Up next, we've got The King of DK Tour by Bruce Katzband.

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Up next, we have Never Better by Civil Engineer.

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2: oh yeah. Coming up this week, we have the Ivan Allen College Athlete Atlanta Art Fair over at Pullman Yards on this Thursday, October 1st. And on Saturday, October 3rd, BCEE is holding a Beltline cleanup over at Beltline Access Point 311 at Bernina Avenue. 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Before the break, you had just heard Make a Plan to Love Me by Bright Eyes. And up next, we have Motions by Liz Cooper and the Stampede.

October 5th at 7 p.m. There is no age limit. Our number is 404-894-2468. We have tickets to see Joey Cash at Aisle 5 on Monday, October 5th at 7 p.m. There is no age limit. Our number is 404-894-2468. Before the break, you heard Nonbeliever by Lucy Dacus. And up next, we have OCD by Tamar Burke.

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0: 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You're listening to the AAA Plus E Shift. 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
0: And today, we're going to be playing some good music for you guys.
3: It's going to be awesome.
0: Exactly. You just heard Gin Square by Jack Cooper off the album Sand Grown. And get excited now for Transitional Bird Clever Girl by Candy Claws off the album Series and Calypso in the Deep Time. Enjoy.

Good day, everyone, and welcome aboard Island Flyover. On today's flight, we will be taking you over our exclusive archipelago, full of beautiful views, scenic excursions, and so much more. During this flight, we will be playing the purest relaxing dance music through the sounds of atmospheric R&B, international pop, and lo-fi beats. Our airline flies every Saturday from 6 to 7 p.m., and on behalf of our captain and our crew, we thank you for flying with us on Island Flyover.

0: You guys, we were just listening to Transitional Bird by Clever Girl by Candy Claws up next. Or no, wait, we were listening to The Wind again, weren't we?
1: Yeah.
0: Oh, we were just listening to The Wind Again by Woods off their album Perennial. Up next is Umbrella Girls by Vegas. Yeah, Vegs. Off their album Only Sleepin'. But first, it's almost October, so that means a bunch of activities are going on along campus. Especially a couple of really cool ones. We've got Unpopular Opinions. You can come join a group at the Ford Environmental Science and Technology Building at 6:30 to discuss unpopular opinions about pop culture, school, and more. What else do we have? Ooh, Paper and Clay. Paper and Clay, that's from 5 to 7 tonight. A bring your own craft and go make some fun things at Paper and Clay. But up next, we've got more music first.

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A beautiful, beautiful song. Up next, however, we've got Cannonball by Buck Meek. Buck Meek is the guitarist on Big Thief, so think about that. Yeah, it should be a good song.

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We also have some tickets to see Bragaline and Carell, Tears for the Dying, and Jaw of Phoenix at Masquerade on Saturday, October 3rd at 7 p.m. There is no age limit. Our number is 404-894-2468. Once again, we have tickets to see Bragaline and Carell, Tears for the Dying, and Jaw Phoenix at Masquerade on Saturday, October 3rd at 7 p.m. Our number is 404-894-2468. Up next is Throbbing Gristle by the Brian Jonestown Massacre off their album Don't Get Lost.

You just listened to Meditation by Pun Collins off their album Lunar Influence. And before that was Cesar Chavez by The Chairman Dances off their album Time Without Measure. Up next is Easy on the Thieves by This Is the Kid off their album Moonshine Freeze. Enjoy.

The following is a public service announcement brought to you by the staff of WREK Atlanta. Are you a student at Georgia Tech or another Georgia college? Did you know that you can register to vote in Georgia? Nearly 50 million Gen Zers will be eligible to vote in 2026 midterm elections this fall. That's quite a bit of influence. Gen Z can make their voices heard only if they vote. Students who choose to remain registered in their hometown or home state can request and cast an absentee ballot and vote by mail. Students who want to vote where they attend school must register with that address, but please also check if changing your official address will impact any scholarships or financial aid. Georgia requires a valid form of identification to vote, whether by in person or by mail. Acceptable forms include a Georgia's driver's license, standard government photo IDs, or a valid student photo ID issued by a public Georgia college or university. If you are already registered to vote, you can check your voting status to ensure that you are still registered. Your vote is your voice. You just heard Easy on the Thieves by This Is the Kit. Next up, we have After Party by Shame.

0: As per A-Team tradition, we have a special song coming up for you, Vampire Empire by Big Thief. But right before that, I would like to ask everyone in the studio, what's your favorite Big Thief song?
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2: Try to get in here more often. This is a difficult therapy. What have you been doing in the last 2 years? How have you been spending your time?
3: Grabbing guns, throwing firebombs, and cynically discrediting America's institutions.
2: I see, all right. Well, why haven't you thought of coming to see me sooner?
3: There's so much more that we can do. 2 weeks ago, 3 weeks ago, I had reason to believe that maybe we were going to make some progress. I really hope that's the case.
2: Oh, I forgot your name.

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0: You just heard Everything is Simple from the artist Windowspeak from the album The Jacket. Before that, you heard Tail Whip by the artist Men I Trust from the album Oncle Jazz. Before that, you heard Into the Deep Time, One Sun by the artist Candy Claus from the album Ceres and Calypso in the Deep Time. And before that, you heard Texas Sun by Kruangbin, Leon Bridges, and Austin Jenkins from the album Texas Sun. Up next, Hide from the artist Honey Glaze from the album Real Deal. But before that, some words from Rec Atlanta.
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Up next is our community bulletin. 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Also, from 6 to 8 p.m. on October 1st, 2026, is the Billard Club Weekly Meeting, a chance for students to meet each other, play pool, and socialize. Anyone is welcome. Again, the Billard Club Weekly Meeting from 6 to 8 p.m. on October 1st, 2026, at Tech Rec in the John Lewis Student Center.

You just heard Movie by the artist Slow Pulp from the album Movies. Before that was Movies by the artist Wise Blood from the album Titanic Rising. And before that was the song Hide by the artist Honeyglaze from the album The Real Deal. 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Our number is 404-894-2468. Again, there is no age limit, and our number is 404-894-2468. Up next is a song, I Used to Say Your Name, by the artist Allison Seconds from the album Bag of Kittens.

you just heard Please Come Home from the artist Indianapolis Jones from the album Chaos and Light. Before that, Kerosene by the artist Anna Lett from the album Eternal Hibernation. Before that, Frailty by the artist Katie Day from the album Flood Network. Up next is So Long Uncle Walter from the artist Combsy from the album Combsy. But before that, some words from Rec Atlanta. The following is a public service announcement brought to you by the staff of Rec Atlanta. Are you a student at Georgia Tech or another Georgia college? Did you know that you can register to vote in Georgia? Nearly 50 million Gen Zers will be eligible to vote in the 2028 midterm elections this fall. That's quite a bit of influence. Gen Z can make their voices heard only if they vote. Students who choose to remain registered in their hometown or home state can request and cast an absentee ballot and vote by mail. Students who want to vote where they attend school must register with that address, but please also check if changing your official address will impact any scholarships or financial aid. Georgia requires a valid form of identification to vote, whether in person or by mail. Acceptable forms include a Georgia driver's license, standard government photo IDs, or a valid student photo ID issued by a public Georgia college or university. If you are already registered to vote, you can check your voting status to ensure that you are still registered. Your vote is your voice.

You just heard Danboru Nikoman from the artist Zainichi Funk from their self-titled album. Before that was So Long, Uncle Walter from the artist Combsy from the album Combsy. Up next, Retreater by the artist Brief Candles from their album Retreater.

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You just heard from Brief Candles with Retreater. Next up is Phones with Heavy Traffic.

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1: Coming up this week on Georgia Tech's campus is the Billiard Club Weekly Meeting, which is a chance for students to meet each other, play pool, and socialize. Anyone is welcome. Just walk in during those hours, 6 p.m. to 8 p.m. on October 1st at the Tech Rec Room in the John Lewis Student Center. Additionally, we have Fossil Friday this October 2nd. You can join the Spatial Ecology and Paleontology Lab for Fossil Fridays and become a fossil hunter. Help discover how ecosystems have changed over time at L1125 Ford ES and AMP from 3 to 5 p.m. Next up, we have a track off of a Detroit techno compilation that we recently unearthed from our vault here at the station. So enjoy.

You just heard Crispy Bacon by Laurent Garnier. Before that was Remind by Direct Jive, then Dark and Long by Underworld, and Heavy Traffic by Phones.

0: You just heard Do You Read Me by Genzu. Before that was Temptation by New Order. Then Local Jogger by Kid Spatula. And Circumvent by Kid 606.
1: 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Once more, we have tickets to see Joey Cash at Aisle 5 on Monday, October 5th at 7 p.m. There is no age limit. Our number is 404-894-2468.
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You just heard from a Square Pusher with A Mind Rubbers. Before that, we had Appaloosa with Traveling off of LTJ Bookham's Earth Volume 1. And before that, we had Tosca with Spurl and Autechre with Ilkin. 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

The following is a public service announcement brought to you by the staff of Rec Atlanta. Are you a student at Georgia Tech or another Georgia college? Did you know that you could register to vote? Nearly 50 million Gen Zers will be eligible to vote in the 2026 midterm elections this fall. That's quite a bit of influence. Gen Z can make their voices heard only if they vote. Students who choose to remain registered in their hometown or home state can request and cast an absentee ballot and vote by mail. Students who want to vote where they attend school must register with that address, but please also check if changing your official address will impact any scholarships or financial aid. Georgia requires a valid form of identification to vote, whether in person or by mail. Acceptable forms include Georgia driver's license, standard government photo IDs, or a valid student ID with a photo by a public Georgia college or university. If you're already registered to vote, you can check your voting status to ensure that you are still registered. Your vote is your voice.

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2: 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We play music from a different letter of the alphabet each week. This week, since it's our third week, is going to be our C week. And this show is going to be captivating.
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2: And all sorts of crazy awesome things, so stay tuned.

So, as a reminder, we're only playing songs that begin with the letter C this week. And to start us off strong, that was Coldplay cover by Caroline. And you could call that like a triple C because Coldplay cover and Caroline. Up next is going to be Coil by Ear. I've been really into Ear recently, so I'm excited to play a song by them.

That was Crooked Teeth by Death Cab for Cutie. That was actually my favorite song by my favorite band, so that was pretty fun. Plus, Death Cab for Cutie has two C's in the name. Shout out to my mom for putting me on. I've seen them 3 times live, and I just love, love, love listening to them. And they're coming to Atlanta this year. How crazy is that? Up next is Coffee and TV by Blur. You can't go wrong with Damon Albarn. I'm excited to play this one.

That was CDG Perfumes by XXFFCYUCVUI. And I've said it before and I'll say it again, I love XXFFCYUCVCUI. He's one of my current favorite artists. Just something about his music is so special to me. Up next is going to be Cancer of the Skull by Cameron Winter. I saw Geese at Shaky Knees a week ago, so I had a live in-person Cameron Winter sighting, which was exciting. And I think Cancer of the Skull is a really underrated song from this album.

cigarettes. You'd like to keep my salesman's teeth, wouldn't you, baby? But I'm on a pirate's crazy-eyed quest. I am wired to the man.

That was Caring is Creepy by The Shins, another double C song. We're really hitting that alphabet today. I love The Shins. I think their lyricism is really awesome. It's also really funny. They use like such specific, precise words. It cracks me up. One time in high school, I like was on this really long bus ride, so I just read through the lyrics of all of my favorite Shin songs so that I could sing along to them because I could not tell what these guys were talking about. But I love them. Up next is Cherry Waves by Deftones. I saw this in person twice because I saw them at Chickie Knees and also at their concert when they were here in Atlanta. So please enjoy.

That was Census Designated by Jane Remover. And up next is going to be Chicago Demo by Sufjan Stevens. I really like the original Chicago, so it's cool to hear the demo version because it's an interesting take on it.

That was Crazy on You by Heart. I used to be able to play that whole thing on guitar. I should probably brush up because I don't think I can anymore. Up next is Catching Smoke by King Gizzard and the Lizard Wizard. Such a fun band name to say. I love saying it. I love talking about it at rec because every time you bring it up, someone says like the whole name every time they mention it. So yeah, I hope you enjoy King Gizzard and the Lizard Wizard.

Thank you for tuning in to Alphabet Soup this week. Again, this was our C week, and you'll never believe it, but next week we are going to be playing only songs that start with D. So I hope to see you guys there. Thank you for tuning in every Wednesday at 5, Alphabet Soup. It's super fun, trust me.

You're tuned in to WRAK Atlanta 91.1 FM. It is 6 o'clock and it is time for Velvet. And Velvet is Rec's resident R&B and Neo Soul show. Except this time I am going to share and feature a particular artist, which I love. His name is Yusef Days. He is a UK jazz drummer, and I actually have a bio prepared for us, from his website, yusefdays.com. And I'm going to go ahead and read that bio so we can get a little bit of info around him, and then we'll get into the music. So, Yusef Days, the South London-raised producer, composer, and drummer, is a tour de force behind the drums. In 2018, Yusef launched his own imprint, Kashmir Thoughts Recordings, and released a string of solo releases, including Love is the Message, a collab with Alpha Mist, Mansur Brown, and Rocco Palladino, followed by What Kind of Music in 2020, a collab with Tom Misch. As well as self-producing his own work, Yusef has remixed Pas Seulu's Frontline and worked on WizKid's Made in Lagos album. He's also produced for R&B Royalty and Kali Uchis Blue and Kehlani Hate the Club. In 2022, he created a joint release with Soul Election entitled Live at Joshua Tree. In September 2023, Yusef shared his debut solo studio LP, Black Classical Music, in partnership with Warner Music, Brownswood Recordings, and Kashmir Thoughts Recordings. So, all that to say, today I will be featuring 9 tracks by Yusef Days, many of which are collaborations with talented artists that I have featured before on previous Velvet shows. The genre of music here is definitely more jazzy than what I would usually feature on Velvet, but his music has really shaped my listening ever since I discovered his documentary and live performance called Yusef Days in Japan on YouTube. It's a really cool video to watch if you have 45 minutes to kill. He's released many other YouTube videos where he and others are playing in front of beautiful open-air backdrops, including Japan in front of Mount Fuji, in that documentary I mentioned before, Joshua Tree, Malibu, and more recently Cape Town, South Africa, all while showcasing how his style fits in the many different types of traditional music in the world. I think that's probably one of my favorite things about him is how he does that, and he experiments with world music and cultures. So I'm going to start us off with a few tracks from his debut LP, Black Classical Music, named that because that's what he heard jazz as the genre being called often growing up. And it's also called that because it's highlighting and giving homage to the sophistication and complexities of jazz, of which was revolutionized by Black artists like Nina Simone and Duke Ellington, just to name a couple. So without further ado, I'm going to get into this first track and get us listening. So this first track is called Black Classical Music, featuring Venna and Charlie Stacey by Yusef Days off of his album Black Classical Music.

You just heard Pond de Plaza featuring Chronics by Yusef Days. And then before that was The Light featuring Bahia Days. And Bahia is Yusef's young daughter. And I really love that song. I just find it to be so sweet, especially with the, family video recordings. There is a music video that's related to this song. I do remember seeing it once, but it was basically just, family recordings with Yusef, Bahia, and, the mother, of course. And it's just really sweet. And I think all the family moments and the light of, the light of his life. And I really think sonically that's captured very well in that one. So, and for Ponda Plaza, of course, that's got a nice reggae influence there, partly attributed to Yusef's father being a Jamaican Rastafari. So you hear a bit of that there. Well, you hear a lot of it in Ponda Plaza, and you hear a bit of it in other parts too, I think, especially if you listen to Black classical music. So those two tracks are from Black classical music. And this next track that I will feature is called Amami, featuring Minami Kizuki. And this was featured in the YouTube video that I mentioned at the beginning of the show called Yusef Days in Japan. So Minami, she is playing a traditional Japanese stringed instrument called a sanshin. And she does sing, or like she has vocals in the song, and it's in a Shima Uta folk style, which she is generally known for as well. So without further ado, here's Amami featuring Minami Kizuki by Yusef Days.

That was Festival by Tom Misch and Yusef Days off their album What Kind of Music? And before that was Istanbul featuring Elijah Fox live from Malibu by Yusef Days off the album The Yusef Days Experience live from Malibu. And that is also one of the YouTube videos that you can look up where he is surely him, Elijah Fox. There's Rocco Palladino, which is sort of his resident bassist, and I believe Venna in front of a beautiful Malibu. I mean, it just for the backdrop alone, it's a wonderful video, and I love this song in particular, Istanbul. It's probably my favorite of all time that Yusef Days has released. Because, first of all, him, you know, on his drums, it just, he rules. He's amazing. Tour de force is quite, you know, the best descriptor I think we can use for him. And then, especially with Elijah Fox and his style of playing with the keys and the synths, and then Venna on sax here, and they blend so well together. It's a song that I have on repeat often. It's one of those songs where you can listen to it over and over again and still get something new out of it if you focus on a particular part or a particular person's playing. You know, I have yet to master this song in terms of listening, if you will. And then on to the last track we just heard, Festival. So I think that's probably my favorite track from the album What Kind of Music? So Tom Misch is very influenced by John Mayer. He definitely has that singer-songwriter style, knows how to write like a pop melody. And him with Yusef's experimental drumming, I mean, the album's really special. And it's kind of funny, when I was reading about this on Reddit, I sort of got two perspectives from two different subreddits. One, people who are fans of Tom Misch and people who are fans of Yusef Days. And both groups were slightly disappointed in the album, just because for the fans of Tom Misch, they were saying, oh, Yusef Days is sort of overpowering it. And then for the Yusef Days fans, they were saying, it's a little bit bland to me. And to me, I'm like, I disagree with both. I don't get it. It's to me, that's the point. It's not supposed to be their respective styles. It's the blend and the entire reason by this. And also, apparently, Tom Misch and Yusef Days had met like much earlier in life as well. So their reunion for this album was, I think it created a really strong relationship. Apparently, their parents became quite good friends from this collaboration, which I find very fun. All right. So before I play the next track, I do want to just take a small break.

I can say that you are tuned in to Rec Radio, listening to Velvet, and my name is Alyssa. I'm the Velvet host, where I usually play R&B and Neo Soul, but today I'm featuring an artist, Yusef Days, out of South London, drummer, and he's awesome. 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All right. The script changed a little bit, so I got thrown off there. No worries. All right, I'm going to keep it going then. So this next one is off of, these next two songs are off of the album Welcome to the Hills. They're both live pieces. This first one is called For My Ladies. This is live in Copenhagen, July 9, 2019, by Yusef Days, Charlie Stacey on the keys, and Rocco Palladino on bass.

All right. Can we get red lights? We need some red lights. Lighting, man, I know you're here somewhere. You said to me before, here we go. Keep your mouth shut. This next track, we're going to be releasing soon. It's a little dedication to the ladies, yeah? Make some noise for Charlie Stacey on the keys, people.

Yo, Copenhagen, Tak, thank you for coming. Make some noise for Charlie Stacey on the keys. Rocco Paladino on the bass. Are you not being beautiful? Yeah, this is the last track.

All right, that was Yesterday Princess, which is was a live rendition and a cover originally by Stanley Clarke, who is a jazz fusion bassist. This was performed by Yusef Days, Charlie Stacey, Rocco Paladino. This was off the album Welcome to the Hills. And I have one more track for you all before I move it over to 100 Rex. And also before I play this track, I do want to say that this Friday is College Radio Day, and I will be playing an hour of jazz. I'd like to call it velvet jazz, things that I would play on velvet if velvet was a true jazz show. I'm doing that Friday at 8 a.m. sharp. So if you got a morning commute or you just want to listen, I'll be on then. So thanks again for listening, and I'm going to part ways with you all with this track called Chasing the Drum. It is on his album Black Classical Music. This one in particular was when he performed it on a Colors show, which is a popular YouTube series by the YouTube channel Color X Studios. A lot of great artists come out of that. So this is Chasing the Drum, Colors show by Yusef Days. I hope you've enjoyed this. I'll see you next time. Peace.

Good evening. The time is now 7 p.m., and you are listening to WREK Atlanta 91.1 FM. This is the start of 100 Rex, a.k.a. Atlanta's favorite hyperpop show. Obviously, we have no credentials, but you can trust me. I'm very trustable. Anywho, there's been so much good music in this past 2 weeks, month, year, one might say. And so I am so excited to explore some of the most recent tracks and talk the night away about my favorite picks. Starting off with a very familiar face, we have Quedeca with Life One, Where Did the Time Go?

let it pass you by. I let it pass you by.

You just heard Ready or Not by Breakins, which is actually, I'm pretty sure, his first solo single in about 4 years, which is crazy. Welcome back, Breakins. Some of us missed you. I can't exactly lie to y'all. I've never really been that tapped into the, like, Breakins Quadeca corner of hyperpop, but, you know, as my civic duty, as 100 Rec's humble host, I thought it was about time to explore, and I really, really did like Ready or Not. That, it's been stuck in my head all day, it's been stuck in my head all week. I've been so excited ever since, you know, some of the hyperpop Instagram's accounts were like, oh my god, Breakins is back. There's someone named Jester on Discord. And I was like, I am not online enough for this. I have a job. What does this mean? Then they were like, Breakins is getting ready to drop a single. And then I was down. I was in. You convinced me. But yes, that was very, very exciting. And I really, really enjoy that song. I think it's, I've been trying to do a little bit more of a deep dive into Breakins, like I literally just said 2 minutes ago, sorry. But I listened to a lot of Hypochondriac this morning, his 2022 album. And quite honestly, I was not terribly impressed, but that does mean that Ready or Not really did impress me. So I'm very excited to see what Breakins has in store. Maybe I just didn't get to the good songs on Hypochondriac, I didn't finish it. I thought it was interesting. I just didn't, I don't know, it didn't like excite me. But you know what, things change with time. That was the first listen. Maybe as I go on and on, it'll like Stockholm syndrome me or something. You never know, you never know. And then before that was Wander by, I don't know how to say this, Mach 5 featuring Kinesuko. Don't remember where I found that one, cannot give you any details about it. And then I believe I introduced this at the beginning of the show, but Quadeca is back with an upcoming album as well. Once again, to be quite frank, quite honest, I did not like most of those singles. It was kind of, because I saw, I was like, oh my god, new Quadeca release of, I think like a week ago, 8 days ago, I think it said last night when I was looking, and I was like, oh, let me give it a listen. Was not a fan. Did not want to play it on the show. But I did like Life One Word at the Time Go. I thought that was a fun little ditty. I don't know if I would necessarily categorize it as hyperpop, but really, like the mantra of the show says, what is hyperpop? What isn't hyperpop? Actually, that's probably a lot more of a answerable question. But I think it's always good to see where hyperpop artists evolve to and what spaces they kind of carve out for themselves as their niche. And you know what, there's a whole album to be listened to whenever it comes out. I don't remember when it comes out, but I will listen to it and I will give it a fair shot. You know what, for the sake of my viewers at home, well, viewers is a strong word, for the sake of my wonderful, beautiful listeners at home, I will give it a shot. I will give that entire, I will give all of the albums a shot, because that's what music is about. Music's about finding new things and thinking they're cool. Speaking of more cool things, up next we have Dare Me by Have Morals.

That was Two Girls by Earth to Emily, which just came out Friday and has been all over my social media feeds, all of them. I have actually not been so excited for a track to drop in so long. I think the little clippet that I saw on Instagram was addicting, and I think the entire song lived up to its hype. And you know what? I found a great new artist, because you know what I did? I went to that Spotify page and I hit play more, and I discovered a great new artist. So shout out Earth to Emily. I'm very excited for your upcoming, I believe it's an EP. See, I have a love-hate relationship with social media, because it is arguably one of the best ways to discover new artists and new sounds and just new music quirks. You know, I would not have the music taste I had today if it were not for being chronically online for the last, I would say, 8 years. My music taste has been hugely influenced by what everyone else has listened to, because I am but a human. And so I think I have social media to thank for a lot of the artists that I hold dearest to my heart. And I just, you know what? Thank God for social media sometimes, but also I hate it. It's such a waste of time for me. And so I've really been trying to stay off of social media, except for when I cryptically post on my main account or the 100 Rex account on Instagram, which is at 100 Rex. Like I did the other day at the Jane Remover concert, because I was talking to one of my friends, Ohm, there, and I asked her, I said, well, I'm sure like half of the people following the 100 Rex Instagram are going to be here. And she was like, you should cryptically post about the fact that you're here. And I told her, you know what? You're so right. I'm just going to post a picture of the stage, and it's going to be so cool and mysterious. But you know dang well that if you've ever tuned into 100 Rex, I am anything but cool. Well, I'm anything but mysterious. I like to think I'm cool. You can make your own opinions on that. But you know what? That was a really great segue into that next song, because I am going to be playing the new Jane Remover track, which I am undoubtedly obsessed with. Beauty Sleep has knocked the breath out of me. It's just, I think it's a great track. I don't think it's her most experimental or groundbreaking, but it resonates very well with me. I think thematically it's come to me at a very perfect time in my life, and seeing it live, being like within a week of its release, was really beautiful to me. You know, I don't know how everyone else at the Jane Remover show knew all the lyrics, like what, like 4 days after its release. I don't have time for all that. Once again, full-time student and a job. But you know what? I'm so excited to never take the song off of repeat. Anyway, let me stop talking about it and let you form an opinion on it, or listen to it again if you've already heard it. This is Beauty Sleep by Jane Remover.

silence. And by silence, I mean the sound of my voice. But there is... Shoot, I forgot to say who I was again. Did I? I don't remember. Anywho, I have a few things to say. First off, hi, I'm DJ Spinstar. If you tuned in past 7.02 p.m., you are listening to 100 Recs on Rec Radio, which is our very premium high-tier hyperpop show. And I want to give a special thank you to, I don't know what DJ name she goes by. I just assume it's her initials. DJ Madsen, who hosts Velvet, which is the show right before this from 6 to 7 p.m. on Rec Radio, who wonderfully agreed to cover for me last week while I was out at the Muna concert, which, phenomenal show. Maybe was not my favorite album that they've ever put out, but good Lord, they know how to put on a show. Even missing one of the members of their band, the aura that they have is intense. They are such good performers. Anyways, thank you so much, Alyssa, for covering my show. I hope it was like she was the best substitute teacher of your life. I know I tuned in for like 5 minutes on my way to the concert and I was like, wow, she is reading my facts with such intensity. I feel like it's me in the booth. But it wasn't, because it was Alyssa, and Alyssa is so awesome. So thank you, Alyssa. And those are, of course, my own personal opinions and not reflective of Rec Radio. Oh, that was another thing I wanted to say. Actually, there's a better time to say it. I'll say it later. Sorry, little bit of suspense. Up next is a track that was very much inspired by a TikTok that I saw that was like, wow, there are a lot of songs out there that I would definitely classify as hyperpop, even though they are definitely not intended to be hyperpop. And so this is a track by Joe, DJO, a.k.a. Joe Keery, a.k.a. beloved Stranger Things star. I'm not the biggest fan of Stranger Things, but that's not a topic for here nor there. But while I really enjoy his music on a day-to-day basis, I thought this track was, I found it in the comments of the TikTok, of course, but this track was very much a standout, and I loved the vocal features he did on this and the production. And so I thought, you know what, let's do a little spin here, switch up the normal rotation of artists that we usually do. Actually, I've been really good this week about not having artists that I usually do. Underscores and Frost Children are nowhere in sight, even though Underscores did just release a new collab single, but that's because I forgot to listen to that one until the 20-minute walk over to Rec Radio, and I was like, wait, crap, I forgot the Underscore single. It's okay. Just come back next week, or feel free to come back next week, and I will definitely have it on the playlist then. Anywho, without further ado, Joe with Mr. Mountbat.

can't take it, like nitrogen and oxygen. The air I breathe, the air I take in. Do you wanna get?

That was Like Nicotine by Orbitbot and Raihi. Up next is a remix of a song from an album that I have been absolutely obsessed with over the past week. Like, I cannot tell you. I think I've listened to it 5 or 6 times since it came out on Friday. But that would be Tinashe's new album, Pop Star. I think I've been recommending it to my friends left and right. They're sick of hearing me talk about it, but I'm obsessed and I can't stop. And it's not technically hyperpop, but I found a really funky remix that I'm going to play for you. But first, I'm going to talk about it because I literally cannot bottle in my feelings about this album anymore. It's so good. It's like, I've been here and there with Tinashe. I have loved a few of her songs. I've never really clicked with her music, though. Like, I've never wanted to do a deep dive. Like, of course, the Tinashe Jane Remover remix has been in my rotation forever and ever and ever. And, of course, I know the classics. I know the Charlie collab. I know all of that. I love to get to on. Everyone loves to get to on. Who doesn't love to get to on? But I have never paid as much attention to Tinashe before Popstar. Popstar is... it's a story. And, you know, of course there are skips. Of course there are songs where I hear the intro and I'm like, please don't make me listen to this one. But there are songs, like, as a whole, it tells a very cohesive story. And you know what? I'm going to steal this from somebody that I saw say this on Instagram, but it is what Taylor Swift's Life of a Showgirl wanted to do. Tinashe is really elaborating on the highs and lows of high school football being a pop star, which, you know, crazy. But she has a very direct lyrical style, which I find fun, and I find it to be very confidence boosting. And her production, it is, I wouldn't say it's experimental, but it's catchy. It's so catchy. Like, I've had some of those songs stuck in my head for weeks. And then I know, oh, there's a remix, or there are a few songs that she's flipped, including a Pop Star flip by Umru. And I want to get my hands on that track so bad, but it's only on iTunes and I'm kind of cheap and I don't want to pay $5 for something on iTunes that I don't think I will listen to regularly because I don't use iTunes. And I feel like downloading that music and sharing it here would kind of go against the ethos of, I don't know, like, supporting artists. So I really hope she's going to release that one. And if not, oh, I'm going to be so mad that I missed it, but I am going to miss it. Anywho, I'll stop talking about it and I'll let you listen to a remix of probably my favorite song, Melatonin, but the Turquoise Death remix, which brings a very interesting twist to it.

That was Kim Petras with What a Night off of her Detour Deluxe album. Love that track. Just a very little cute pop song. Very hyper, very pop, you know, chic. Unfortunately, is that time? So we have one song. Blah, blah, blah, blah, blah. Time for one more song. Before we do that, you're listening to... what? 100 Rex on WREK Atlanta 91.1 FM. I'm DJ Spin Star. It's been a pleasure being here. I'll be here next week, in fact. And if you'd like to look us up on the gram, we are present, I say we, it's me, at 100 Rex, WREKS. And for our last track of the night, we're going to do a little Charlie XCX remix. We're going to hit you with the Detonate remix by Rag Dolly.